92.7 Coyote Country. It's Reiner with you on the road show. And the Michael E. Minden Prize Closet is still open. Got some Rascal Flatts tickets. 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

You know, you could spend your hard-earned money on tickets to see Rascal Flatts, or you could just text the word jeans, J-E-A-N-S, jeans, to 702-597-1027, and maybe, just maybe, win a pair before they even go on sale. 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

0: 1027 Coyote Country. So I had to do some grocery shopping last night. Stopped by Sprouts on the way home, and they had country music on in the store. The song they were playing is an old favorite of mine, and I don't know if I've ever played this on the rewind, but figured today was a good day to do it. Clay Walker and Then What from 1997, and shout out to Sprouts in the Water Street District.
1: Well, I'm

Taking it back to 1997, that is Clay Walker and Then What. Your Be Kind Rewind for a Thursday on 102.7 Coyote Country. Now coming up here in just about 10 minutes or so, I'm going to call out the keyword for those Rascal Flatts tickets one final time. They don't go on sale until tomorrow morning at 10 a.m., but you could win some, like, today. Just hang on. Keep listening. Ella Langley, it's Choosing Texas on Coyote. Just when

0: This is Melba from North Las Vegas, and this is Coyote Country.
1: We've been to both Carolinas, seen a big Montana sky, driven up and down the coast a few times, London, Paris, paradise. But ain't got much memory of the scenes, come to think I missed them all. And damn,

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I knew I'd see her around. 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

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She

Megan Maroney with Beautiful Things on 102.7 Coyote Country. It's Reiner with you on the road show, and we're about to lock up the Michael E. Menden prize closet. 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

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Her name is Stella Lefty, and the song that she's debuting with is called Boston. You heard it first on Coyote Country. 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
1: 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You might hear a new commercial here on Coyote with me. It's the first time I've partnered with a business in a very long time. 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I have to believe in it. 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

Tucker Wedmore with Burnett on 102.7 Coyote Country. My name's Ryan, and that is a wrap for me and for the road show today. As always, compliments, complaints, love letters, or hate mail. It's Ryan from 1981 on all the socials. Elena's up next. I'll leave you with Gabby Barrett. Enjoy your Thursday night.

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3: 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The song's called Rocky Mountain Low. We have so much more for you guys.
2: 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We are loving all these stories. 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
2: Bucket list items that are still on the horizon. I want to talk a little bit about that because this week is you did something that is on many, many artists' bucket list, and it's actually the second time you've done it, but played Red Rocks.
1: Yeah.
2: And you got to play with your idol, Eric Church.
1: Yeah.
2: So, I mean, on weeks like this, you're thinking about that big picture a lot, right? I mean,

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3: Big enough that they're scary to go after. And so some of those, I mean, I'm opening up for Eric Church at Red Rocks. That's been, I got a call while I was in Australia from my manager, and he said, if you could do any show opening up for any artist at any venue in the world, what would it be? I was like, easy, Eric Church at Red Rocks.
4: And he goes, no way.
3: He goes, well, that offer just came through. I was like, are you kidding me? So I am like actively, we're crossing things off, yeah. But you know, the dream is to transcend into this area, into this like sector of country music where I can play all these venues, right? Like we played Royal Albert Hall as part of a festival. I want to go headline Royal Albert Hall. I want to go headline Red Rocks. I want to, you know, the way that I view it is like building the floor and not focusing on the ceiling. So I have no idea where the ceiling is. That's an impossible ask, right? Like, how big could this possibly get? I have no idea. Yeah. But I know where the floor is right now. And it's like, how do we constantly raise that floor? We never go backwards. We just keep building. And that's really been my focus. So a lot of my ambitions are building the floor.
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1: It's Backstage Country. I'm Elena. Corey Kent is with me all week long, and we're talking about some of your biggest hits, and that includes This Heart, second number one song. And earlier this year, you kind of kicked off the year by celebrating that number one, right?
2: Yeah, man, this one was feels like an impossible uphill battle. You know, this song took a really long time to kind of get legs and take off running, especially at country radio. It felt like for a long time this was not going to happen. It was just sitting outside the top 40 and just kind of hovering there. But we were seeing people at the shows sing this song the way that they were singing Wild as Her. And so we had like a little bit of something to reference, to compare it to. And we're like, man, these people love this song and it's working here. I wonder why it's not working there. And not too long after that, I don't know, just something changed. I remember being so concerned about where it was. And then at a certain point, I just went, I'm gonna drive myself crazy by worrying about this song. And if it becomes a quote unquote hit, it's already a hit with our fans. So you know what? I had a very like succinct, short moment where I just prayed and I was like, all right, God, I'm done trying to outwork you. Like, if you want this thing to happen, you got it. I'm done. Like,
1: literally let go.
2: Yeah, I let go. And I stopped worrying about it. I stopped keeping up with how it was doing. And it soared all the way to the top. You know, it was such a reassuring moment of like God going, did you think you're in control? But you're not in control of this, man. Yeah. Focus on what you can control, which is creating music that you like, that will resonate with your fans, and leave the results up to me. And that's what we did. And this became, you know, a song that barely even made it into the charts, became one of the top 10, top 8, something, most played songs on country radio. And it's one of the songs that I still hear. I drive, you know, an old Bronco, and it's just stuck on the country station in Dallas, and I drive around and I still hear this song on the radio. And it's a year plus removed from being a hit. And man, it's a special one. It really feels like a hard-fought victory, and like we got to kind of plant our flag in country music and go, hey, we're here to stay. It wasn't just one song. We're going to be stringing a bunch together. And
1: so much sweeter that way.
2: It is. Like, yeah, it's been a fun journey. It's not how I would have drawn it up, you know, but I think God's got a plan, and clearly it's better than the one that I would have come up with.
1: Well, let's hear this song right now. You want to introduce it?
2: Hey, it's Corey Kent, and this is my song, This Heart, on Backstage Country. I'm

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0: It's Backstage Country. We got Corey Kent here this week, and a big announcement a few weeks ago. You let us all know that Heartland Rock and Roll is coming out September 25th. Yeah. How does it feel to finally be able to stop teasing that something's coming, yeah, but like it's on its way?
1: Heartland Rock and Roll, the cat's out of the bag. This is a record that I've been so highly anticipating getting this into people's hands. I just feel like, you know, when I think of Eric Church, I think of the Chief record. When, yeah, I think of Stapleton, I think of the Traveler record. When I think of Casey Musgraves, I think of Golden Hour. And I've been proud of all the records that I've put out, but I've never had that feeling like this could be my record, that when people think of what I've done in country music and my brand of country music, like I think they're gonna think of this record. And that's a really big thought. And obviously, you have no idea how people are gonna respond. But I've never had that, like, sixth sense about a record like I have with Heartland Rock and Roll. So
0: it's exciting.
1: It's a terrifying, yeah, and super exciting time. And I'm just ready for it to be out into the world.
0: Talk about that terrifying feeling that you have. What is that?
1: I think that feeling comes from taking chances and valuing innovation over recreating or reinventing or trying to recycle something. Like, I think it would be very logical and easy to be like, okay, we had a hit with Wild as Her, we should try to do something like that again. Which, to a certain extent, like, yeah, you want to write things for the fans that brought you, you know, and this record has that. But a lot of this record is exploring new sounds, and that's what makes it terrifying, because when you push the envelope a little bit, and I mean, there's no telling how people respond to that. I mean, Empty Words was a total shot in the dark that I didn't think anybody would care about, and it has become our biggest, best release we've ever had. Rocky Mountain Low was a song we didn't even tell our label about, you know, like it was just this thing that we wanted to do, and it was a chance, and it's, you know, thankfully so far these chances have paid off. But yeah, this record just feels like, you know, all of my favorite things about country music, like, met up. All my favorite things about rock and roll kind of met up and blended so perfectly in this record. And it's kind of what, you know, when somebody stops us in the airport and they're like, hey, see, you got a guitar there, you play music? Yeah, yeah, what kind? Just saying country music has never, like, done it justice. Like, it doesn't help you understand what type, right? Mm-hmm. So we say, like, oh, kind of country, kind of rock, somewhere in there. But even still, it didn't really get the point across to where they could, like, picture it in their head. And I feel like we, somewhere along the way, kind of stumbled across this Heartland Rock and Roll term. And it was the first time I'm like, that's it. That's what the sound's called. And I think you hear that from the first 10 seconds of the record. You're going to hear exactly what we're talking about, Heartland Rock and Roll.
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0: It's Backstage Country. We got Corey Kent here this week, and a big announcement a few weeks ago. You let us all know that Heartland Rock and Roll is coming out September 25th.
1: Yeah. Heartland Rock and Roll. The cat's out of the bag.
0: Like, I've got to say, I love the aesthetic of this new era of yours. Like, your look, like, everything that's coming together creatively, the visuals. Like, I think it's just, it's so great, and so you.
1: Thank you.
0: But how much work goes into figuring out that aesthetic and that visual?
1: I mean, I think it's a lot of work, but it doesn't necessarily feel like work. Like, I'm not up at night going like, how should I look?
0: And, should I go with the cream,
1: like,
0: or the...
1: Yeah, yeah, like, it's more of just kind of a natural evolution of just getting to know yourself better and better. And
0: yeah.
1: I think for me, a lot of that searching was really me trying to maybe downplay like where I'm from and try to be different than the people that I come from and my surroundings, and just like that self-discovery. And then it's almost full circle. It's like it's coming back to like, man, I've been running from or kind of swimming upstream trying to be a little bit different, and then realizing that like who I am naturally is just a little bit different, and just like, hey, fully embrace that, like lean into that. Like, yeah, you like boots and cowboy hats and you like motorcycles and you like really destroyed pieces of clothes. You don't get rid of anything. Like, yeah, I just like wearing the same things and wearing them out. When you find something good, you stick with it. And as opposed to just trying to always look like, I don't know, the freshest in the room. Like, you've never seen me wear this shirt before. Like, stop overthinking all that stuff. Just like, be you, do what you like, lean into those things and be unapologetic about it. And that's kind of what led to, I think, the look and the aesthetic of this record, and it's just what I love the most.
0: What a liberating feeling to like finally get there, right?
1: Yeah, I think a lot of people fight that for a long time.
0: Lot.
1: And yeah, just kind of embracing the most natural parts of who you are and where you come from. There's a lot of freedom in that.
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2: 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It's Elena, and we have got Corey Kent hosting this week. I'm so glad to have you here.
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It's Backstage Country. I'm Elena. Corey Kent is with me all week long, and we're talking about some of your biggest hits. And Corey, we were just playing This Heart, and I mentioned how you started the year off celebrating this number one. I was sad that I missed your number one party. It was right down the road from where we're at right now, actually. But I saw that you gave all of the writers and producers

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3: Times I feel like the riders don't get the recognition that they deserve. They're kind of in the shadows of country music, and you know, everybody here in Nashville understands how the industry, how the machine works, how the integral role that these songwriters play. But where I live in Texas, like, they don't know anything about that, right? And that's a majority of the world. Like, a lot of times people don't know the names of these writers. They don't know who wrote these songs. And so for me, it was just, you know, I came up in the songwriting world, writing songs for other people and just putting myself in their shoes of like, man, it would be nice to get handed, you know, a flower and a standing ovation for doing something truly incredible, being great at what you do. And so this is just my way of giving them something unique and, you know, pun fully intended, of, you know, helping me hit a home run, hit it out of the park. And just something that I think that the riders would appreciate, and not just another record on their wall, but something that's unique and fun and a cool piece to talk about when somebody walks into their office.
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1: 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Lieutenant Colonel Rodney Glassman, Air Force Prosecutor, JAG Officer. Rodney Glassman spent decades prosecuting criminals.
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1: It's Backstage Country. We got Corey Ken here and talking about some of your hits and the latest, Empty Words, which is a new song of yours, but now we're actually like getting to hear it. We're going to take it to radio, right?
2: Yeah, yeah. That's what they tell me.
1: You told me earlier the divorce anthem because the stuff that you're
2: the
1: getting
2: on
1: here.
2: The comment section is crazy.
1: The happily married dad of four, or dad of three. Four. Now, tell me about this song and just the rocket it's on.
2: Yeah, the comment section for like the initial teaser for this, you know, it's just hilarious to go through the comments and read them. So if you want a good laugh, go find this video. I'm like wearing sweatpants, a sound check with a button up flannel, and I've like misbuttoned it. You know how sometimes you go to button and you just one off, you know? So it's a little to the side, and I've got my cowboy hat on, and the comment section just cracks me up. I saw one of my favorite ones was, "No wonder she left you. You can't even button your shirt right," you know? And another one said, "Divorce anthem of 2026. Like, another one was like, "This is just what I needed to leave him." I'm like, oh, no. Don't blame me for that, you know? But, hey, I guess if you ain't no good, maybe get out of there. I don't know. Anyway, it's been fun. This song is sonically, like the way that it sounds and the amount of soul that I was able to put into this song is really like a untapped area of country music that I've always loved, but I've never really ventured into. There might have been hints on my last record of it, but this was like a full dive into that lane. And it, you know, some of my favorite music, it just has a lot of origins in soul and R&B. Mm-hmm. And I think, you know, Stapleton does that lane really well. And this was just kind of like my version of like a country soul thing. And man, people have just really resonated with this song. And I think even perfectly happy people love this song. It just does. I love sad country songs.
1: So do I. And I'm in a very happy relationship too. But like,
2: I think the reason is, like, it makes you feel something.
1: Yes.
2: And I think that when you feel something, it's just like a nice little reminder that, like, I'm alive. Mm. You know, even if it's a negative emotion, it's just something about being able to make somebody feel what you're talking about and to connect with them in that way that makes this song Empty Words like so special. You can see it's like it's heartbreaking to some people when you see it live, it's healing to other people, it's but people are moved by this song, and it's just been one of my favorite releases I've ever been a part of.
0: Coming up next, more with Corey Kent on Backstage Country.
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0: It's Backstage Country. We got Corey Kent here this week, and a big announcement a few weeks ago. You let us all know that Heartland Rock and Roll is coming out September 25th. Yeah.
1: Heartland Rock and Roll. The cat's out of the bag.
0: Like, I've got to say, I love the aesthetic of this new era of yours. Like,
1: Thank you.
0: Your look, like everything that's coming together creatively, the visual.

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3: And I was like, that's not hard enough. Let's have four kids while we're trying to do that. And let's try to have a healthy marriage and build really what I call like chasing two dreams at the same time.
4: Yeah.
3: Because I think obviously there are country artists that have families and there's country artists who don't. But there's very few who have had a family from the jump, from zero success, and had to juggle both of those things. And you know, being a good dad is super important to me, being a present father, and it's a really tough thing to balance. But I would say like success to me is being in the right rooms, not being in every room. And my music resonating with the right people, not everybody. And being okay with saying no when other people feel like they couldn't say no. And finding that line of just, there is real life outside of my country music career, and finding the balance of those two things, which I don't even know if that's actually possible.
4: Right.
3: But you can't stop fighting for it, because like that's where it gets way out of balance, and that's where you end up having personal life regrets or career regrets if you just let one completely overtake. And so I would say for me, like, the success is keeping my priorities straight and attaining success, and when I finally get there, still recognizing the guy in the mirror, you know, and
4: that right there,
3: yeah. not losing the people that I love along the way, and realizing that like I would rather have career regrets than personal life regrets. I want my kids to want to hang out with me when they grow up, you know. I want my table to be full of life and laughter, and someday it doesn't matter how many platinum records are on the wall, like they're not gonna care about that, you know. So I think success to me is minimizing my personal life regrets, and all the while like showing my kids you can chase a dream, and that ambition is a good thing, but you have to keep it in check.
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1: 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It's called Rocky Mountain Low.

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1: You think Ko Wetzel, it's not just one song. 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

0: It's Backstage Country. Corey Kent is here, and we were talking about your song with Coe Wetzel, Rocky Mountain Low. And it's really cool to hear you talk about your friendship with him and how you already had the friendship, and now that you have a song that's so successful together. Does that change your friendship at all, like strengthen it? Like, tell me what that does for a friendship, having this experience.
1: Yeah, I think there's like a locking arms moment that happens. When you do a song with somebody, like you're kind of, you know, for better or worse, tying your careers together in a way. Like, yeah. that's gonna live forever. And so I know Coe's extremely careful about who he decides to hop on a song with. Mm-hmm. He's very careful and deliberate about who he asks to be on songs. And I've kind of, you know, been the same way. I've watched guys and girls who are a little more frivolous with that and just like not as intentional. And then I've watched people like Coe who are super intentional, and it's helped build a brand, right? Yeah. And Coe's been masterful at building a brand. Like you think Coe Wetzel, it's not just one song. It's the persona that is Coe. And so I know he's been super deliberate about that, which, you know, I think it does. It does strengthen your friendship because it shows like a mutual respect mm-hmm. for what each other does artistically. But also, I knew.
0: What a beautiful start.
1: If you meet in Cabo, like, you're going to be friends. Like, it's hard to, like, have a bad time in Cabo. So, we do this thing every now and then. Casey Donahue has a Boots on the Beach thing. They rent out the whole resort.
0: Oh, yeah.
1: And it's, like, 3 weeks of absolute madness. And, you know, the biggest Texas Red Dirt fans in the world all there. And it's, you know, me and Coe and Randy Rogers and Pat Green and Casey and Josh Abbott and Mike Ryan and just all these artists that live there in the state of Texas or Oklahoma. And that was the first time I met Coe. So I knew we were off to a good start when we got to smoke a cigar in Cabo together. And it's just been fun to see that friendship develop. And like I said, just kind of get that nod of mutual respect. From a guy that I've looked up to and really respected how he's gone about his business for a long time.
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0: That was so much fun. Already wrapping up this Thursday edition of Backstage Country. I'm Elena, along with this week's host, Corey Kent.
1: Thanks, Elena. Man, I've been having so much fun hanging out, sharing some of these stories behind my music, including my latest, Rocky Mountain Love.
0: We're loving every minute of it. We got one more day. You think you got it in you?
1: You know it. Always. Meantime, we'll see you all back here tomorrow on Backstage Country.

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0: time zone am I on? What country am I in?
1: It doesn't matter. It's 5 o'clock somewhere.
0: It's always on 5 in Margaritaville, come to think of it.
1: Yeah, I heard that.
0: You've been there, haven't you?

0: get out of here.
1: I'm gone.
2: .027 Coyote Country. Sean and Amy in the morning. I don't know. That one just kind of sets the tone for the day. It's Friday.
3: It is Friday. And I'm asking Ernie right now because he sent us on our text line 702-597-1027 a picture of a big gulp of ice, a Red Bull, tahini, and electrolytes. Now, why do you need electrolytes already? Did you enjoy Thirsty Thursday, Ernie? I'm curious. Yeah.
2: Well, we'll have to wait and see what Ernie says here. Hey, how are you today, Aim?
3: I'm good. When my alarm went off, I was very thankful that it was Friday.
2: Oh, yeah. I second that more than you know.
3: My gosh. I'm ready for the weekend.
2: Oh, boy. Oh, boy.
3: We're having my son Jaden's best friend since he was 5 years old, him and his family over for dinner tonight because he goes to college in a couple of weeks. So it's our last dinner, all of us together. I know, it's so crazy.
2: Holy smokes.
3: Yeah. So that's what we're going to do tonight.
2: That's life moving fast.
3: Yeah.
2: We were talking about that the other day, how Jaden's going to be going away to college here before in the blink of an eye.
3: Yeah.
2: Holy smokes, so fast.
3: But so tonight will be a lot of fun.
2: Well, soak it up. Enjoy it while you can.
3: Yep, absolutely.
2: It's going to be a hot weekend. I was just checking the forecast for Coyote Country. About 110 today and tomorrow. Little cooler. 106 on Sunday.
3: Wow.
2: It's like a cold snap.
3: Yeah, right. My gosh.
2: You got any big plans besides dinner tonight?
3: Dinner tonight, and hopefully that's it, to be honest.
2: Yeah?
3: Yeah, I hope that is all that's on our plate. What do you have on deck?
2: Really nothing. Same. I'm hoping that this is just one of those relaxing weekends because it seems like life is just moving so fast.
3: Yeah, so many things going on.
2: Ready to just exhale a little bit and breathe.
3: Sure. Me too.
2: Hey, we got a busy day today. Besides opening up the prize closet a few times, we've got Can't Beat Amy, of course, the Cole Swindell tickets, Singing in the Shower. Mm-hmm. It's Friday. You know what that means. I hope you got your traveling shoes on today. Mm-hmm. Friday flower delivery coming up.
3: We got to get that done too in the 8 o'clock hour. Mm-hmm. Man, oh man.
2: And we have to announce our winner of the hot water heater.
3: Yes, from Raptor Plumbing.
2: Yeah.
3: That's so exciting.
2: Lots going on. And of course, if you want to check in and tell us what's happening with you, we'd love to hear from you. The 6 o'clock club at 702-597-1027. It's a bar song now.

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0: You're up, you're tired, and you're not alone. Welcome to the 6 a.m. Club.
1: Yeah, we're up, we're tired, but it's finally Friday.
2: And Nancy says, good morning, Coyote Country. It's finally Friday, but not officially until I hear George. Oh. Good morning to Andy and Gino. Tom says, 24 hours to go. Not that I'm counting. He is going to meet his future in-laws, which is super exciting.
1: Awesome.
2: Mari, good morning. Happy Friday to Marilyn and Bob as well. Rebecca, Chi-Town, John, have an awesome weekend to everybody in the 6 o'clock club. We got Jeremy and Adam, my boys in the truck, riding already. Drive safe out there. AC better be kicking. Tiani, good morning. Doreen, happy Friday to everybody. Leslie, Ernie says, so Ernie in our opening break, if you heard, he sent a picture bright and early of a big gulp, actually 6:03, so he was late for work again today. 6:03 cup of ice, a Red Bull, tahine, and electrolytes. I said, what the heck, you need electrolytes already? He said, because life has dragged me by the you-know-what this week. My gosh, Sam the Man, Monique, Chatty Cathy, Sandy says, we're at 73 right now. My gosh. Amber, Lene, Cassie says, last day of summer school, finally. Yes. Now you can enjoy your summer, Cassie. Works for CCSD.
1: How about that? Well, who was it that said it's not Friday until we hear from George?
2: Yes, that was Nancy.
1: Nancy, it's finally Friday. We got you, George, for you. It is our Friday tradition around Coyote Country. We look forward to this one all week long. So let's celebrate together at 102.7 The

0: These are thoughts, not statements. Never quote Amy. Welcome to Amy's List.
1: So listen, I am never, you know me, I always say, like, I wouldn't buy any memorabilia. It's just not my thing. But this is pretty dang cool. Bruce Wayne's mansion from Batman franchise is selling for $32 million. It was built in 1928, and it's in Pasadena, California. How cool is that? It's got 7 bedrooms, 11 bathrooms, a billiards room, breakfast area, den, crafts room, spa, elevator, attic, pool, 4-car garage. And it's over 18,000 square feet.
2: So is this where they filmed?
1: Yes. How this cool.
2: Wow.
1: I mean, that's iconic. That yes. is so, so cool. 1928. And I had no idea. I guess I should have thought about it, but it's in Pasadena, California. Pretty cool stuff. Riley Greene has been wearing his cowboy hat during the tapings of The Voice, but his hat was too tall for the chair's back, so he has to take it off. But he didn't want to just leave it in the dressing room. He's like, I'm a country artist. This is my cowboy hat. This is me.
2: Yeah.
1: So producers added a small hat holster on the chair.
2: What? Come on.
1: So when he said, it's always nice to have it to pull out, because when there's a real country artist and they get up there, that's my way to really win them over, because I'm a real country artist. So he puts his hat on then. So they're like, you can't wear it all the time, but if you want to put it on, you can grab it and put it on. So I think that's very,
2: well, that's kind of like telling Eric Church he can't wear his sunglasses.
1: Yeah,
2: come on.
1: I mean, come on. I said that they should have just made the chair higher.
2: Yes.
1: So his hat went up. So Bunny XO, this is just such a weird situation, I feel like. And I don't know, I've never been through this type of thing, but her and Jelly got divorced, or are in the process of getting divorced, and they split up back in May. But she is now dating this Dylan Wolf guy, this reality star. He's 20, and there's a 22-year age gap. Mm. And paparazzi found him the other day and asked about that age gap, and he said, sometimes a cowboy wants to hunt cougars and rabbits, and that's all that it
2: what?
1: Is. I just think it's and listen, maybe and cringe. Some people are like that, they just need to be with somebody, right? But after getting out of a 10-year relationship and just after a month just jumping into something, I don't know. I don't know. I'm not gonna judge, but I'm judging. I think it's just
2: but I'm going.
1: I think it's too quick. But Jelly's dating also, so it is what it is. Lastly, Kane Brown is a cool dad. He's a country artist and all the things, right? He's cool, he's fun. But there's one thing that his kids cannot do until they move out. And I thought this was interesting. Get a tattoo. He said, my kids are not allowed to get tattoos until they move out of the house. Even though he has, I feel like, hundreds.
2: Yeah, he has multiple.
1: But he said it's because he was so dumb when he was young and got them. He's like, yeah, slap it on my body. I don't care what it is. He said he wants his kids to be old and smart about what they're putting on their body. So okay. That makes a little sense. We'll see when they get older if they are able to get tattoos.
2: Wisdom comes with age.
1: Yeah.
2: And he's becoming more
1: right.
2: wise.
1: He's like, what the heck did I put that on me for? You'll get details on these stories, coyotecountrylv.com.
0: 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And yes, we actually live here. Shocking, right? Sean and Amy in the morning on 102.7 Coyote Country.

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0: If it makes you smile, laugh, or tear up, yeah, that's the good stuff.
1: Yeah, man, that's the good stuff.
2: It's Sean and Amy in the morning here in Coyote Country, always starting our day with a little good stuff.
3: Yes.
2: You ready?
3: Especially on a Friday.
2: Well, if you've ever wondered whether honesty still matters, this is your answer right here. A restaurant owner in South Carolina was doing a little cleaning. He was cleaning out some old cabinets, which had actually been left behind by the previous business, when he stumbled across something. It was a sunglasses case. Inside that sunglasses case, not a pair of sunglasses, $12,000 in cash.
3: Jeez Louise.
2: Yep. So a lot of people might have just said, hey, what a lucky day. I just hit the lottery. Luckiest day ever. But this gentleman knew exactly what he needed to do. He tracked down the former owner and returned every single dollar. Come to find out, it couldn't have come at a better time. The previous owner had been battling serious health issues and was overwhelmed. And when he got the call, he was like just shocked because he really needed the money. So since then, people around the town have been stopping by the restaurant where this honest owner had given the money back just to thank him for doing the right thing. And his response, here's what I love. He says, I just want to say, quote, do the right thing. Don't give up honesty.
3: Yeah.
2: How about that? I love it.
3: I love it, too. And honestly, karma is real. You know, you would never want somebody to take your money.
2: Mm-hmm. Keep in mind, in a world where we hear a lot of stories about people taking shortcuts, every now and then, this guy, other people, remind us that character still counts. So let's keep that in mind. That's your good stuff story for the day today.
3: Right around the corner after 7 o'clock, we are going to play Can't Beat Amy for a pair of Win 'Em Before You Can Buy 'Em tickets to see Rascal Flatts.

0: It's Luke Combs, sleepless in a hotel room in Coyote Country. Happy Friday, Sean and Amy in the morning. Let's open her up, our Michael E. Menden Diamond Jeweler Prize Closet.
1: Yes, we've got a pair of tickets. Win them before you can buy them to see Rascal Flatts. They are going to be kicking off NFR here in Las Vegas at the Coliseum December 5th. Let's get caller 10, 702-597-1027. Good luck.

0: one loses. Can't beat Amy.
1: All right, so Can't Beat Amy is brought to you by Meineke. Synthetic blend oil change now just $24.95 at Meineke. So, Amy, you ready to take on another contestant today?
2: I'm ready. What am I, two and two this week?
1: Is that what it is?
2: Uh-huh.
1: Okay, two and two. Let's see if you can tip the scale one way or the other. And this morning's contestant, we say good morning to Jason. Hi, Jason. How are you?
3: Good. How are you?
2: Good morning, Jason. Happy Friday. You have played the game before. What's your record?
3: It was 1-1.
2: Okay.
3: And it started out good, and then I, like, got smoked by you the second time. So.
2: All right. We'll see how my week ends.
1: Yeah. Well, she had a rough beginning of the
2: week. I did.
1: But
2: yeah.
1: She's got to, yesterday she won. So let's see how we do today. So if you're new to the game, here's what's going to happen. We've got five trivia questions and 30 seconds on the timer. First, we're going to ask Jason the questions. Amy will be outside the studio, unable to hear what the questions or the answers are. Then we'll bring her back in. We'll ask her the same five questions. The object, of course, is to see who gets the most correct. If Jason gets the most correct, he wins tickets for Rascal Flatts when they come to town in December. If there is a tie, Jason, you know it goes to Amy because she makes the rules. Okay?
3: Okay, I'm ready.
1: All right.
2: All right, I'm out of here.
1: Amy,
2: good
1: there's
2: luck.
1: The door. So, Jason, I do have to remind you, if you don't know the answer, you can skip or pass. We'll come back to that question or those questions if time permits. I do have to take your very first answer, whatever comes out first. And the time begins when the first question is asked. Are you ready?
3: I'm ready to go.
1: Here we go, Jason. Question number one. What breakfast... good thing time hasn't started yet. Here we go. What breakfast cereal mascot is a tiger who says they're great?
3: Kellogg's Corn Flakes.
1: What is 84 plus 16?
3: 100.
1: What animal is known for carrying its home on its back?
3: A turtle.
1: What movie features a dog named Doug who can talk with a special collar?
3: Clifford.
1: And what is the capital of Wyoming?
3: Bozeman.
1: Okay, we made it through all of the questions. So how are you feeling after making it through all five?
3: I mean, I think I got the dog one wrong, potentially. And I'm not sure if Wyoming is... Casper, or either, yeah, there's like three cities I know there. I just picked one.
1: Okay. And, okay. Amy is back. Hey, Aim.
2: Hi.
1: He did make it through all five questions.
2: Okay.
1: So that has to be, you have to get through all five of them. Maybe. We'll see. I'm going to put you in the cone of silence. Jason, you'll be able to hear Amy's responses, but unable to either laugh out loud or... or contribute. Here we go, Aim. Are you ready?
2: Yes.
1: Five questions on the clock, or 30 seconds on the clock. Five questions. Here we go. She's cracking her knuckles, getting ready. She's going to take Jason out. Here we go. What breakfast cereal mascot is a tiger who says they're great?
2: Apple Jacks.
1: What is 84 plus 16?
2: 100.
1: What animal is known for carrying its home on its back?
2: A turtle.
1: What movie features a dog named Doug who can talk with a special collar?
2: Up.
1: And what is the capital of Wyoming?
2: Rocky Mountain Home. I don't know.
1: Rocky Mountain Home.
2: Wyoming. If I don't know one place inside these states, I'm screwed.
1: Rocky Mountain Home. I got to write that down. Okay. And there you go. All right. So, Jason, you're back with us. So, after listening and hearing Amy's responses to those questions, how are you feeling now?
3: I mean, I think it's going to be tight. It might be a tie. I realize that I chose a location in the wrong state for my capital. So, not feeling too good on that one anymore.
1: Well, you don't have to worry about that one. I'm just going to tell you. Well, let's run through them and find out what we have. What breakfast cereal mascot is a tiger who says they're great? Amy said Apple Jacks.
2: Shoot.
1: Not Apple Jacks.
2: I couldn't think of it. I banned cereal from my house last year.
1: Jason said Kellogg's Corn Flakes.
2: Shoot. What is it?
1: Well, we're...
2: I can see the commercial in my head.
3: Oh.
2: What
3: it's
2: is it?
3: Frosted Flakes.
2: It is
1: Tony
2: Frosted
1: the
2: Flakes.
1: Tiger. Tony the Tiger. Frosted Flakes.
2: Wow.
1: Come on.
2: Get soggy so fast.
1: Yeah, but
2: they're
1: they were awesome.
2: Soggy.
1: They're
3: that was kind
1: soggy.
3: Of a gimme question. I mean,
2: and it's
3: we did not do well.
2: No, we did not do well there.
1: Okay, so what is 84 plus 16? You both gave me the same answer, and it was correct. 100. There you go. What animal is known for carrying its home on its back? Again, you both gave me turtle. That is correct. Now's where it gets interesting. What movie features a dog named Doug who can talk with a special collar? In this case, Jason said Clifford. Jason, the dog's name is Doug.
3: You know, I thought it might have been a friend of Clifford. I don't know.
2: Clifford's BFF Doug.
1: Oh, my. Amy said up. Is that correct? It is correct. So there's one for Amy. So up to this point, we'd been a tie. So we have one for Amy. Now, here's the tie. Well, I don't know about tiebreaker, but we could tie this one. But I think you already know what he said. What is the capital of Wyoming? He on the air, you may have heard him say, I picked a city in the wrong state. He said Bozeman. Question aim, where is Bozeman?
2: For extra credit?
1: I knew it.
2: For extra credit?
1: Yes, yes.
2: Michigan. Ohio.
1: No. Jason, where's Bozeman?
3: It's Montana. It's at least adjacent.
1: At least you got the bonus question. Okay, so what is the capital of Wyoming? It is not Rocky Mountain, whatever you said.
2: Rocky Mountain home.
1: Home. No, the capital of Wyoming is Cheyenne. Cheyenne, Wyoming.
2: Not for $1 million.
1: Come on. No, come on.
2: On everything I love.
1: Wow. All right. Well, I'm just doing math. This was kind of a pitiful one, guys. I'm just going to be honest with you. And Amy, thankfully, she knew the movie Up. Amy, you are today's winner. There you go. I'm sorry, Jason. I'm so sorry.
3: I mean, not knowing Frosted Flakes, I deserve to lose.
2: Me too, actually. Yeah. You know what, Jason? We're going to give you these tickets anyways. That was a disaster. Yeah. So you still have to say you can't beat me, but you are going to go see Rascal Flatts.
1: Yeah. Let's hear it.
3: Well, I was happy to say it. My name is Jason, and I cannot beat Amy.
1: Hey, have a great weekend, Jason. Thank you so much for starting your day with us here on The Coyote. Yeah.

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4: Great to be here, Sean. Thanks for having me.
3: So, Joshua, everybody's been watching the news out of the Middle East. And now that there's word of a possible peace deal, what does that mean for the markets?
4: It's a big deal, Sean. The conflict knocked a real chunk of the oil supply offline earlier this year and sent crude prices spiking and rattled the stock market. A peace deal would be welcome news, but investors shouldn't expect an overnight fix. Reopening shipping lanes, restarting production, repairing infrastructure, it all takes time. So even with the deal in place, we could still see some choppiness in the markets for a while.
3: So what about gas prices? Are we going to see relief at the pump?
4: Probably not as fast as people hope. Global inventories are still tight, some of the lowest levels we've seen in over two decades. Prices may ease gradually rather than drop overnight. Good news, it's just not instant news.
3: And inflation, does this take the pressure off?
4: It could help. A lot of this year's inflation pressure has come from energy costs and the ripple effect on transportation and freight. If tensions do settle down, that pressure should start to fade by the end of the year. But there are still other moving pieces. The Fed, the job market, consumer spending, it's not a straight line down.
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4: Thanks, Sean. Always a pleasure.
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0: 1027 Coyote Country. Happy Friday. Thanks for letting us be a part of your day. It's Sean and Amy in the morning. Lots to do today. We've got Friday flowers on the way. We're going to make another delivery. We're going to be back on schedule today. No holidays this weekend. And so we'll be making a delivery. Amy's going to be going out someplace. And also still to come, we've got your chance to sing in the shower. We're going to give away some Cole Swindell tickets.
1: So yesterday I had a bad day.
0: It was a bad day.
1: It was
0: what
1: a bad
0: happened?
1: Day. I got pulled over.
0: Oh no, you didn't.
1: I did. And
0: were you
1: I wasn't
0: speeding?
1: Doing anything. No. Nope. I wasn't doing anything wrong.
0: Didn't use a blinker?
1: No. I didn't do anything wrong.
0: Nothing.
1: He comes over to my passenger side, and listen, whenever I get pulled over, which I haven't been pulled over in a really long time, but whenever I get pulled over, I get so nervous. Obviously, right? Mm-hmm.
0: Yeah.
1: But I didn't think I was doing anything wrong. So I was like kind of like laughing or whatever. Like he comes up, he goes to the window, and see, I'm getting nervous talking about it already. And I pause my radio. And what I did first is I took my seatbelt off and then I put it back on. I'm like, oh no, he's gonna think I didn't have my seatbelt on. So I get my ID out. And he says, is this your car? And I said, depends. Did it do something wrong? And he said, well, it's not registered. And I was like, what? He's like, your car's not registered. I was like, well, it is my, when is it supposed to be registered? You know me, and I'm a little spacey sometimes.
0: No.
1: So my car isn't registered.
0: Oh, no.
1: No, it really isn't.
0: So
1: and
0: you did do
1: like,
0: something
1: so
0: wrong.
1: But I had no idea. So I said, oh, well, I could just go to the little kiosk thing and get it registered, right? He's like, well, yeah, but I mean, it's not registered. I was like, oh my God. He's like, can I see your insurance? So I open up my glove box and there pops out the little things to wipe the dashboard, some chips, some trash, some just a hot mess, disgusting.
0: Oh.
1: So I'm digging and then I'm like really nervous because now I'm like, I'm going to get a ticket. My car isn't registered. What the heck is going on? So I'm digging in my thing and I'm shaking trying to find my insurance. And I pull out one from, I think it was like August of last year. Then I pull out one that's February of this year. And
0: oh,
1: I'm like,
0: no.
1: I know that I have insurance because my husband takes care of that part. So I know that's taken care of. So I'm digging around. I was like, you know what? I'm not even going to look for that. So I go on my phone because I have it on my phone. It's through USAA and I show him and I'm shaking my phone. And he looks at it, he's like, okay, thank you. So he goes back to his truck and he's sitting there and I'm waiting and waiting and waiting and waiting. And it's taking so long. And then I'm thinking in my heart of hearts, is there a warrant out for my arrest somewhere? Like,
0: no.
1: Why is it taking him so long?
0: Oh boy.
1: And I'm getting so nervous. And I'm like, okay, don't even think about that. There is no warrant out for your arrest. You haven't done anything wrong. But it's taking him forever. And he finally comes up to the car and he's like, you have to call your insurance company because it's saying that you don't have any insurance. I said, but you saw my insurance. Like, I know. I'm just, you're not getting a ticket for that. I know. You just have to call your insurance and have them put it in because we just got new cards.
0: Okay. All right.
1: So anyways, he was so nice. He still gave me a ticket for my stupid registration. I was like, I never got a little ticket in the mail or anything. I didn't know it was due. I know I'm an adult and I should figure this out for myself, but I didn't. And I said, okay, well, I'm going to go get it registered and put the sticker on. You're going to give me a ticket? And he said, yes, I have to. I was like, God, I'm so mad. But he said, if you just go to court on October 24th,
0: okay,
1: and show them that you have your registration, they won't give you a ticket. And I was like, oh, now I got to go to court. Do I have to lawyer up? He said no. He said no.
0: Did you ask him that?
1: Yes.
0: Oh, Amy.
1: He said, no, you don't have to lawyer up. I was like, okay, good. He said, you just go represent yourself. And I'm like, oh my God, do I have to wear a pantsuit? I didn't ask him about the pantsuit, but I am asking Coyote Country, what the hell do you wear to court? I've never been to court, but I am going because I'm not paying that ticket. I didn't know. It was just a lapse in judgment. It was a lapse in my registration also.
0: Yeah, that's why I'm...
1: So my husband was so mad.
0: I was going to ask.
1: Oh,
0: that was going to be my first
1: and
0: question.
1: And I didn't even tell him.
0: So,
1: cause I, I completely forgot about it. And then I was sitting at home working. I was like, oh, I had a bad day. He's like, what? I said, I got pulled over. He said, for what? I was like, my registration. He's like, oh my God, babe. So anyways, I got to go to court on October 24th. I'm so excited. I'm nervous, but I'm excited. Do you want to represent me?
0: Yes. Okay. I'll go in with you. Let's see we'll get this thing thrown out.
1: He honestly was so, and if I don't, what, when is the 24th? A Saturday.
0: What?
1: Maybe I got my dates wrong, but it is in October.
0: Oh, you better get your date right.
1: I'm gonna pull up looking like Hillary Clinton in a in a briefcase,
0: Miss Thomas.
1: Oh my God! Oh,
0: holy
1: Lord.
0: Smokes!
1: I'm not paying that ticket.
0: Well, I hope you have a better day today.
1: Thank you. Oh my God.

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1: Oh, my.
2: Oh, wow.
1: The guacamole.
2: Is that even real?
1: Ooh, la, la.
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0: There's Morgan Wallen in Coyote Country with Sean and Amy in the morning Friday, and everybody seemingly ready to celebrate with us today. It's been a good day.
1: Yeah, it has been a busy, good Friday for sure.
0: There's a lot of great music that always comes out on Fridays, and today is another First Listen Friday. Mm-hmm. We talked about this a couple of times through the week. There's a brand new song from Ella Langley.
1: Yes.
0: And
1: she doesn't stop.
0: No, she doesn't. I played it for you off the air, and you said, oh, I know this song. Mm-hmm. How do you know the song?
1: So I had no idea that I knew the song until the hook, and I was like, oh, this is trending on TikTok.
0: That's your source for pretty much everything.
1: TMZ is my major news source, and then right under it is TikTok.
0: The song is called Lovin' Life Again. It's brand new music from Ella Langley, and I think you're going to like it. We're going to play it for you this morning here in Coyote Country. Check it out.

0: So it is our first Listen Friday. Brand new music, Ella Langley, Lovin' Life Again. What are your first thoughts?
1: I love it. I think it's really good.
0: Now, you've heard that hook over and over and over.
1: Yes. And it's nice to put the whole song together. But it's going to be a hit. It's Ella Langley. That's just what she does. But I'm a huge fan.
0: And she's like on fire these days. So, well, congrats to her for hitting us with another great track. And we'll be featuring that one throughout the next few weeks here in Coyote Country. Looking forward to it. Hey, on the way here in just a little bit, not only Amy's list, but a chance for you to sing in the shower and win some Cole Swindell tickets.

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2: So, Bunny XO's new boyfriend, reality TV star Dylan Wolf, was seen by paparazzi, and they asked him about the 22-year age gap between him and Bunny. And he said, sometimes a cowboy wants to hunt cougars and rabbits. That's all that is. And so listen, people are saying that that's her boyfriend, but then she did a podcast yesterday or today saying, I'm single. So I guess she's just playing the field, maybe, which is fine. I
1: think just out there having some fun.
2: I guess so. I just, because I've never been divorced, thank God, but I don't know, like, after they've been together for 10 years, like, I feel like that's really quick to start to get into another relationship. But also, I don't know. So I can't judge. I have no idea. And some people just like to have somebody with them, like a companion. So maybe she's like that. I don't know. But she did go on the podcast and say that she is, in fact, single, even though she was making out with him at her ex-husband's bar. So strange.
1: Yes. Yes.
2: Bruce Wayne's mansion from Batman. Now, I always say, I would never spend any amount of money on like memorabilia and stuff like that unless I was there. I always say if I was at the Super Bowl, I would take home the confetti. You know what I mean? Like things like right. I was there, but yeah. I wouldn't buy anything. But maybe if I had the money, I'd buy this. Bruce Wayne's mansion from the Batman franchise is selling for $32 million. I had no idea this was a real place. It was built in 1928 and it's in Pasadena, California. I've been there. I would love to have driven by.
1: Does it have a bat cave?
2: I don't know if it has a bat cave, but you could probably turn some area of it into a bat cave.
1: Into a bat cave.
2: There's 11 bedrooms. Seven bedrooms, 11 bathrooms, a billiard room, a breakfast area, a den, a crafts room, a spa, an elevator, an attic. You can make the attic a bat cave, a bat attic.
1: No, the bat cave's where they put the Batmobile.
2: Yes, there's a pool, four-car garage. It has 18,000 square feet. I think this would be so cool. I would like to take a tour of it. I'm sure they'd check your bank account before you walk into a $32 million home for sale. My gosh. Riley Green has been wearing his cowboy hat during the tapings of The Voice, but there's a problem. His hat is too tall for the chair's back. So the producers added a small hat holster on the side of the chair. And he said it helps him keep his look, but then also like, lets the producers and everybody, the camera crew, all of that have their view. But he said, it's nice to pull out because when there's a real country artist that gets up there, I put my hat on to win them over more. Like, hey guys, I'm the country artist.
1: Then they know
2: artist.
1: He's serious.
2: Exactly. And lastly, Kane Brown, he's a cool dad. He's a country artist. But there's one thing that he's not going to let his kids do until they move out, and that is get a tattoo, which is so shocking to me because Kane Brown has hundreds, it looks like, of tattoos. And he said, yeah, I know, but when I was young, I was dumb, and then I got them, and I was like, yeah, put that on me. Yeah, slap that one on me. Yeah, that looks cool. And he regrets some of them, and he doesn't want his kids to regret the tattoos. But I, honestly, growing up, my parents were always, no tattoos, no tattoo. Absolutely not. I'll disown you. Like, really, really serious.
1: Did you do it anyway?
2: I didn't do it when I was in high school. I did it in my 30s.
1: Yeah. Then I rebelled.
2: And I was still nervous. You'll get details on these stories, coyotecountrylv.com.
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0: 1027 Coyote Country, Sean and Amy in the morning. We need to get you on the road, Amy.
1: I know, it's Friday Flowers Delivery, and I'm going to Henderson again, so I got to get out of here.
0: Be careful on your way, and try not to get stumped.
1: Try not to get pulled over. Yeah. Again.
0: Again.
1: Cannot be two for two.
0: God. All right. Well, we have a wonderful letter we're going to share with you and hopefully put a smile on somebody's face here in just a little bit. Thanks to our friends over at English Garden Floor. So, Amy, I want you to be safe and check in with me here in just a little bit, okay?
1: All right, sounds good.
0: I'm going to keep the tunes going this morning. Chase Rice is in Coyote Country.
2: We've been to both Carolinas, seen a big Montana sky, driven up and down the coast a few times. London, Paris, paradise. But ain't got much memory of the scenes. Come to think, I missed them all. And damn, babe,

0: girl.
1: 1027 Coyote Country, Sean and Amy in the morning. Amy is en route to our Friday flower delivery. And so I thought I'd take this opportunity. It's First Listen Friday. There's a couple of new songs out earlier. We heard the new one from Ella Langley. Great song. There's also a new one from Tucker Wetmore. He's one of the newcomers on the scene, and I got a chance to hear it earlier. It's got some good tempo. It has a summer feel. I thought I'd play it for you this morning. New from Tucker Wetmore. Check it out. Who told you that? That's the name of the song here in Coyote Country.

0: It is First Listen Friday, brand new from Tucker Wetmore. Who told you that? I kind of like it. Got a good summertime feel to it. And again, we'll be playing all kinds of brand new music all throughout the summer. And that one I expect, because he's hot, kind of like Ella. He's hot right now, so hopefully we'll hear that more and more. Let us know what you think of it. You can always text in 702-597-1027. Oh, this might be Amy on the line. Let's go over here to the phones. It's the Coyote.
1: Hey, Sean, it's Amy.
0: All right. So on the way for another Friday flower delivery. Actually, on Friday this week.
1: Yeah, we're back to normal because I'm in Henderson again.
0: This is like 3 weeks in a row.
1: It's literally 3 weeks in a row. It's so funny.
0: This one looks very special. It's from a daughter to her mom.
1: Yes.
0: I can't wait to actually make this delivery. How far out are you?
1: Just a few minutes. Give me a song or two and I should be there.
0: Okay. How are the flowers today?
1: They're beautiful. You know that I don't. It's so hard for me because it makes my car smell so dang good. And I have to part with them.
0: All right. Well, in a couple of songs, we'll be going live with Friday Flowers with English Garden Florist and Sean and Amy in the morning here in Coyote Country.

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0: 1027 Coyote Country. Sean and Amy in the morning. Sean here. Myself in the studio. We've got Amy out on the road as we get set for another Friday flower delivery, I believe. You're ready? Are you here?
1: I'm ready to go.
0: Friday flowers, thanks to our good friends over at English Garden Florist. We hope to put a smile on someone's face today. And it looks like we're going to be trying to get in touch with Darla to brighten her spirits. And this is an incredibly special letter written from her daughter, Natalie. Aim, are you ready for this?
1: I am ready to go, and I'm excited to hopefully put a smile on her face.
0: All right. Seems like she needs a little lifting up right now. So put yourself on mute. Cross your fingers. All We're going to try to get in touch with Darla this morning. And here we go. Hi there. Good morning. I'm calling for Darla, please.
1: Good morning. This is her.
0: Hi, Darla. It's Sean Stevens from Sean and Amy in the Morning with 1027 Coyote Country, radio station trying to spread goodwill and kindness. How are you this morning?
1: Oh, okay. I'm good. How are you?
0: I'm doing fantastic. Darla, if you have a couple of minutes, I would like to share something with you that Amy, my partner, and I received here at the radio station from your daughter. Can I read something to you?
1: Sure.
0: All right, Darla.
1: This isn't a joke, right?
0: This is not a joke. Here okay. we go. Darla, it says, I would like to nominate my mother to receive this special award. Over the past 2 weeks, she's been going through an incredibly difficult time after losing her job of 15 years with an airline where she dedicated so much of her life. Her career wasn't just a job. It was something she truly loved, and it brought her great sense of purpose and fulfillment. Being let go after so many years of loyal service has been heartbreaking for her. Man, I understand that. That's got to be tough, huh, Darla?
1: Yeah, it is. It is.
0: Man. It goes on to say, at this stage in her life, finding new employment has become much more challenging. The loss of her job has affected her not only emotionally, but also financially, as she's now worried about her income, her health insurance, and other everyday necessities. And watching her navigate this unexpected chapter has been incredibly difficult. Your daughter goes on to say, I would love for her to know that she is appreciated and that her years of hard work and dedication have not gone unnoticed. She's always put others before herself, and I know this thoughtful gesture would brighten her spirits during a time when she needs encouragement the most. As a single mother, it says, I'm unfortunately not in a position to purchase a gift like this for her myself, which is why I'm so grateful for the opportunity to nominate her. And it says, thank you for considering my mother's nomination and for spreading kindness to those who need it most. And it's signed your daughter, Natalie. What a sweetheart.
1: Yeah, that's so touching. Very touching.
0: It sounds like you've done a wonderful job as being a mom.
1: Yeah, I think I'd like to say I have. I have 4 children, and 2 of my sons are first responders. I have a code enforcement officer, and then I have Natalie, my daughter, who works at Sunrise Hospital.
0: Darla, I'm proud of you myself, and what an incredible job. My hat is off to you. And you know what? Here in Coyote Country, Darla, we love to spread kindness and joy, and we love to lift people's spirits and put smiles on their face. And me reading this letter to you is just half of what we have planned for you. I think right around now, there's going to be either a knock at your door or you're going to have your doorbell is going to ring.
1: Yeah, she's right here. I'm looking right at her. Hi, son.
0: This is Amy.
2: Hi, Amy. Nice to meet you.
1: Thank you, too. Give me a hug.
2: How are you?
1: Good, thank you.
2: These are for you.
1: Thank you so much.
2: You're very welcome.
1: Very touching.
2: She loves you a whole lot.
1: Yeah, I love her a lot, too.
2: Kids.
1: Thank you so much.
2: No tears. Make me cry. I'm telling you.
1: No, this is very touching. Very touching. I really appreciate it. I'm very shocked. That was a joke.
2: No, funny. She's coming in the window, coming up. She's like, oh, my gosh, here we go. All right, son. Well, I'm going to grab a picture, and then we'll let you
0: All right. Thank you, Darla. I hope you have a wonderful rest of the day and good luck on that job search. We'll be thinking about you, sending positive vibes your way.
1: Thank you so much. I really appreciate it. And you have a good day now.
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0: this. Just wide awake, waiting on a good night kiss.
1: Man, I love that guy. It's Brett Young and Sleep Without You in Coyote Country. Sean and Amy in the morning. And Amy's still on her way back from Henderson from our Friday flower delivery. Can't wait to hear how everything went on her end. But man, Darla just seemed like such a wonderful person. And she's looking for a gig. If you need a good, hard worker, I mean, just look at it. She has how many kids? I believe she said 3 or 4. And a couple of first responders. Her daughter works over at Sunrise. She's doing something right. Now, I have a lot of faith in her. So if you need a good employee, hit us here at the station. We'll

1027 Coyote Country, Sean and Amy in the morning. Happy Friday. Thanks for being here. What an action-packed show it's been for us today. Amy is on her way back from Friday Flowers. That's our Friday delivery. Yesterday, we had an opportunity to deliver our hot water heater. Yeah, with Raptor Plumbing, and it was kind of like an ambush. 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
3: I knew I'd see her around. I'd be at some party. She'd show up and I'd be walking out. Or across some parking lot, hiding behind her sister. I'd look up, she'd be at the red light beside me in that white Maxima with the sticker on the back. I'd act.

just needed some time. She could get on with her life and I'd get on with mine. 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

0: 1027 Coyote Country. Sean and Amy in the morning on a Friday morning. It has been so busy. Amy has finally made it back from Hendertucky.
1: I am. I feel like I know everywhere around there now. I've been there so many times the past few weeks. But man, that was an awesome letter, and it was really nice to get out and see our people.
0: Friday flowers, if you have somebody in mind you'd like to maybe lift them up, put a smile on their face. All we need is the story, and you would take the nomination. In order to get the email address, we need you to text flowers, that's with an S, flowers to 702-597-1027, and we'll have another English Garden Florist Friday flower delivery next Friday.
1: Mm-hmm. Yeah.
0: Busy day today, I mentioned. We've had a busy week.
1: We have been so busy this week.
0: We talked earlier about announcing the grand prize winner for our Raptor Plumbing hot water heater. Remember, it was a couple of weeks ago we did Singing in the Shower.
1: Yes, which we forgot to do today.
0: What?
1: Oh my gosh.
0: This day has just gotten out of control.
1: I know, because we've been so busy. And we brought it back this week because we had so much fun with it.
0: Yes.
1: With Raptor Plumbing a couple weeks ago. So, and when you sang in the shower, if you finished the lyrics correctly, you got tickets to the Aviators game, and you got qualified for that brand new hot water heater from Raptor Plumbing.
0: Well, yesterday we surprised some people. Let's see if we can get in touch with our winner. His name is Jeff. He's a regular member of our text family and active participant here in Coyote Country, and we love Jeff. Let's see if we can catch Jeff and hook up with him and find out his experience yesterday.
2: Hello,
0: is this Jeff?
2: Morning, Sean.
1: Well, good morning, Jeff. How are we
2: morning,
1: doing?
2: Amy. Doing great. How are you two?
1: We are good. How was the game last night?
2: It was fantastic. We ended up sitting four rows back from home plate.
1: Wow.
0: Perfect.
2: It was a little hot there, so it wasn't very busy.
1: Yeah, I bet. Well, good for you. And how was your hot shower this morning?
2: When we got home from the game, it was wonderful.
1: Yay.
2: It was perfect.
1: Well, Jeff, you are a grand prize winner for the hot water heater from Raptor Plumbing, and we all hung out with you in your garage yesterday for a couple hours.
2: we all sweated out in the garage yesterday, and that was still pretty unbelievable.
0: So, just how doggone good were those guys from Raptor Plumbing?
2: Dino and the entire crew were amazing. They were professional. They were funny. They had such good attitudes, and it was such a joy to have them around, and they are my plumbing company from now on for any needs.
0: Love to hear that. And we have to say, when we showed up, it was kind of like ambush hot water heater installation. We showed up, we rolled up, the Raptor guys came in two separate vans. They had the hot water tank with them, and we ambushed your wife, Gina. She had no idea what was going on.
2: She was shocked seeing the balloons and you guys pop out saying, surprise.
1: My favorite line from your wife, Gina, was, thank God I put a bra and some makeup on.
2: Yes. She was like, I guess I should put one on, but yeah.
1: Amazing.
0: Well, we are so thankful that you listened, Jeff, and I know this has been your year of winning. We talked about the Aviators tickets, the game you went to last night. We surprised you yesterday with the hot water heater and from Raptor Plumbing. And if I'm not mistaken, tonight you're going to see Kenny Chesney.
2: Which is even more amazing. This has been the best week ever.
1: Man. Well, you guys were so much fun to hang out with. I'm so glad we got to chat with you, like, face-to-face and not just over the radio.
0: Yeah, that's right.
2: It was so nice to meet you guys and Roman and, like I said, the entire team, Taya. It just was... Speechless.
1: Well, we appreciate you listening, Jeff. You're always in our text family, and so is your wife, Gina. And it was our honor to hang out with you yesterday.
0: Yeah, it was. So congratulations. thanks for being a Coyote listener, and have a fun weekend and enjoy that show tonight.
2: Absolutely. Thank you again, and you guys are the best.
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Thanks to Michael A. Menton Diamond Jewelers, the Diamond and Wedding Ring Store.

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1: 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That sounds like fun for the weekend. Maybe going fishing someplace up here.
2: No, it's
1: get a
2: too
1: lake
2: hot.
1: At some mountaintop or something.
2: No, it's too hot.
1: Too hot?
2: Way too hot.
1: Oh, come on.
2: Nope. I don't need a fish that bad.
1: No, I was getting you up into the mountains where it's cooler. And, you know, it's absolutely fantastic. Anyway.
2: Gotta go to Charleston.
1: Yeah, right? It's time for us to go. It's been a lot of fun today, but I actually have some business to go do. I can't continue to have fun like you.
2: Yes, I'm going to hang out for a couple more hours. And I will have another pair of tickets to see Rascal Flatts coming up when we go commercial free just after 11 o'clock.
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Yo, we've got more tickets for you to see Rascal Flatts. They're going to be in town kicking off NFR December 5th at the Coliseum inside Caesar's Palace. 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
1: Lord knows I got a time, and there's a few in here tonight. Well, I've learned my lesson too many times. As long as I keep putting me through.

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I am so excited. Rascal Flatts is going to kick off NFR here in Las Vegas at the Coliseum. It's 102.7 Coyote Country. Tickets just went on sale today, but why buy them when you can win them here in Coyote Country? 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

1027 Coyote Country. 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And Sean's going to pull a winner just after one.

It's 102.7 Coyote Country. I'm going to get out of here for the day. Sean's heading on in. Remember, he's going to pull a winner for those Rascal Flatts tickets just after one. And this is just the song I needed going into the weekend. It's Taylor Swift. I knew it. I knew you.

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All the bars are closed. 1027 Coyote Country. Welcome to lunchtime. It's Sean Stevens. Coming up in just a couple of songs, I'll give you today's text to win keyword. Rascal Flatts tickets up for grabs. Your keyword in 6 minutes. She drank

It's Kelsey Ballerini in Coyote Country, Sean Stevens. And Amy must have picked today's text to win keyword for the Rascal Flatts tickets. The keyword today is Friday. I know we're all so excited that the weekend is just about upon us. Friday, F-R-I-D-A-Y. Text that to 702-597-1027. And at 1 o'clock, we close the entry window. You're playing today for Rascal Flatts tickets. They'll be at the Coliseum in December. You got a chance to win your way in this afternoon. Friday's the keyword from 102.7 The Coyote. 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

1027 Coyote Country. We're going to be opening up our Michael E. Minden Diamond Jeweler Prize Closet after 3. So before the weekend begins, you can have some tickets to see Rascal Flatts in December from the Coyote. Wee wee.

1027 Coyote Country, Sean Stevens, and I'm excited for this. You know, here in Coyote Country, we are live and local, and we appreciate and love local talent. And next week, we're going to be giving away some tickets to see a guy named Brandon Flowers. Do you recognize the name? You probably know who he is. He's local. He's the front man for The Killers, an amazing band. And he's actually got a country project, which I've heard. And not surprising, if you know Brandon, it is phenomenal. And all next week with Amy, we're going to give you an opportunity to win tickets to see Brandon Flowers at the Encore Theater at the Wynn in October. So it's... I'm so excited for this. We love local here in Las Vegas and in Coyote Country. So we'll have those for you beginning Monday morning with 102.7 The Coyote.

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and Coyote Country. Sean Stevens here. It's going to be another big weekend at the Sphere. Kenny Chesney, it's his final weekend, at least as far as this one goes. Who knows? Will he come back? I don't know. He's there.

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Lauren, Elena, and Chase Matthew. Here's All My Exes. I know.

92.7 Coyote Country. Normally, I'd say roll the windows down, crank up the Coyote and cruise, but today, keep the windows up, and but crank up the Coyote, turn the AC on high. We've got an extreme hot day today. About 108 for your expected high tomorrow. Maybe a few degrees hotter. So I hope you got some pool time in the forecast for the weekend. Right now at 105 in Las Vegas with 102.7. 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

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Sean Stevens, Ryan and the Roadshow taking the reins of this 90-minute commercial-free run with the Coyotes. I hope you have a fantastic weekend. Stay cool, stay hydrated, and please plan to be back here Monday morning, just after 6. I'll be back here with Amy. In the meantime, be kind to each other, friends. Yeah.

Cody Johnson, that is The Fall on 102.7 Coyote Country, your home for the most country in Las Vegas. Good afternoon, happy Friday, hopefully happy payday. My name's Ryan, this is The Road Show, and it's good to be here with you. So I got some Rascal Flatts tickets, they went on sale this morning, but I have one more pair. Your chance to win right about four. Let's get going to Luke Combs.

Tucker Wedmore with Burnett on 102.7 Coyote Country. It's Reiner with you on the road show. And yesterday we officially did it. We hit 110 degrees here in the Vegas Valley. Not that much cooler right now. 108 is what my phone says it is, at least here on the west side. Tomorrow for Saturday, expected high 107, 104 on Sunday, and we're going to be under 100 on Monday, but it might be humid. Got a 30% chance of rain that day.

Diamonds shine bright, and so do the prizes inside the Coyote Country Prize Closet. 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

0: 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What does it mean? 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There's no website, nothing. My guess is it's a silhouette for an NBA team logo.
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1027 Coyote Country. So the tickets for Rascal Flatts went on sale officially this morning at 10 a.m. And you got two choices right now. You could go online and buy some, spend a couple $100, or you can just hold off for 30 minutes and try to win some. Gonna open the Michael E. Minden prize closet just a few minutes after 4 o'clock, and I have one more pair for you. Here's Corey Kent with Coe Wetzel. It's Rocky Mountain Low.

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Multiple news outlets reporting the supposed cost of the Taylor and Travis wedding, $20 to $30 million. 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